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0: Da da da da da. 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

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Klassiker tid nu med Mr. Props og Heated Waves. Dagen er i bassinet, og klokken den bliver 7. Nå ja, den her udgave er jo også remixet af Chris Brown og T.I. My paranoia getting worse than mine's at it, huh? Mine got me staying in the eye of the fire. Sometime I don't know if I'ma drown or fly. Heart so big, I be down to die. For all the ones I love, too bad they don't think I really love them. They don't understand that it's just so many of them. Hustles got so many of them, everybody pulling at me. Can't leave the house without everybody looking at me. Had a dream last night, then my wife was at my wake with my son. He said, look at daddy.

0: forbi vores sociale medier for nylig? TikTok, Instagram, Facebook.
1: Oh, you gotta give him that hug and spit on that thing. 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
0: 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Vi hedder Radio ABC.dk.